0: der ARD.
1: How could I not leak it? I look so good, you look so good, maybe we should all leak it together. Yeah. You only live once, let the people see.

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1: Let's get the party started. See you at the bar, you was hardly talking. That's when I knew that your heart was scarring. Friends to lovers need a part to star in. Like, wait, babe, let me.

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1: Yeah. 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Uh-huh. 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My mommy kissing a girl. Confusing a girl.

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1: Let's get the party started. 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

September, 'cause music is my best friend. 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I want her to remember, music is my best friend.

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1: Vom SR.
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Money really all that we fiending for. I'm doing things they ain't seen before. Bands ain't dumb, but extreme is all. I'm a demon lord. Fall off what? I ain't seen the horse. Called your bluff, better cite the source. Fame ain't something that I need no more.

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I can't go wrong trying to make things right. Can't go wrong trying to make things right. You know what that's like when your heart's on ice. Double them, put on man's life. Don't speak the language to me, that's a. See man signs strictly off the hype. Picking a side, help me to the side. Without the advice, I promise I'm fine. Like, look, I've been doing alright. Tell me you love me, it seems like you hate me. Send a text, I mean, get there. I can't trust, I would risk my safety. Been a place where God can't save me. And the truth is, I might go back. The truth is, I like when the good goes bad. Believe me, you need me, it's not that deep. What you bring to the table, you can't just eat.

0: look, I've been doing alright. Can I make things right? Can I make things right? Can I make things right? I can't go wrong, trying to make things right. Can I make things right? Can I make things right? Can I make things right? I can't go wrong, trying to make things right. Can I make things right? Can I make things right? Can I make things right? I can't go wrong, trying to make things right. Can I make things right? Can I make things right? Trying to make things right. I can't go wrong trying to make things right.
1: From SF.

0: 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Liebt euch.
1: Liebt euch.
2: If I could do it, then work on you. Girl, Pamika, work.

this year we've had to lose our space, we've lost dancing. We've lost the hugs with friends and people that we loved, all these things that we took for granted. We've lost dancing. We've lost dancing. If I can live through, we've lost dancing, this next 6 months, we've lost dancing, day by day, we've lost dancing, if I can live through this, we've lost dancing, what comes next will be marvelous.